Oh, yeah. It's going to be crazy. I got everything. Meek Mill. Atlantic City. Boardwalk Hall. Funk Flex on the set. Walt Reader Jr., I appreciate you. 10,000 deep. Kehlani's coming to that Barclays. David Ali, I appreciate you. 20,000 deep. Funk Flex on the set. Boss Man D-Lo. Young Miami. They're coming to Webster Hall, 4,000 deep. You know what I do. You know what I do. Zeddy Will is going to be at Summer Jam. Shout to the baby. The baby bring your A game because Zeddy Will is bringing his A plus game. Queensbridge. Sean Prez, what up? Let's go. Let my mom party, girl. She just wanna have fun too.

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Welcome home, Fetty Wap. 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Summer Jam's gonna be crazy. I get those tickets early. I got backstage passes to Summer Jam if you want.

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Nah, wait a minute. 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Arlene, we are looking for you for Summer Jam. 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I'll give them to you right now. Let me see what type of car you're driving, and you will be backstage at the biggest event in the world.

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Sing it. What you say? 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

0: Yes, of course. It's Hot 97, Funk Flex birthday time. I love when people celebrate birthdays, man. Adriana, how are you doing?
1: Hey, what's up, Flex? I'm doing great. How are you?
0: What part of Jersey are you from?
1: I'm from Elizabeth, New Jersey.
0: Shout out to Elizabeth. I

0: always play at Lobby over there. Shout out to my man Terry. Have you been to Lobby before?
1: Yeah, I go there all the time.
0: Yes, I have a good time when I'm there. But listen, this is great because you're from Jersey. I got some tickets for you to go to Summer Jam.
1: Woo! I'm so excited. I'm so excited to go. You don't understand. I'm so excited. That lineup is crazy.
0: Who are you going to take with you?
1: I'm going to take my Sugar Dumpling, you know.
0: Okay. All right. All right. That's a good name, Sugar Dumpling. Your Sugar Dumpling. All right. That's so Jamaican that people say. Are you Jamaican?
1: No, I'm not Jamaican. I'm Puerto Rican.
0: Oh, you're not Jamaican? You're Puerto Rican?
1: Yeah.
0: Okay. Okay. Well, listen. I want you to have an amazing time at Summer Jam. Are you at home? You're in the car? Where are you?
1: I'm in a car headed home.
0: Okay. I'm grateful that you're checking us out. And I don't know if you know, but every hour I play new music from an artist from New York, New Jersey, and Connecticut. I'm going to go to Queensbridge right now. You know Zeddy Will is going to be at Summer Jam. You know that, right?
1: Yeah, I'm kind of excited to hear it. He got some major hits right now. He gets the party going.
0: Listen, he is going to tear Summer Jam down. Shout out to his DJ Kid Meech, who's from Mount Vernon. All right. So let's get to this news, Eddie. Well, congratulations on the Summer Jam tickets. I want you to hang out with me on the takeover, okay?
1: Of course, of course. I'd love to.
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0: 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Summer Jam is under new management. Ha ha!
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Kehlani,

You want backstage passes to Summer Jam? At Funk Flex right now. Backstage passes. Let me see that steel type of car you driving. Lit Digital, shake the block. All this is under new man.

0: giving you that party energy, baby. We looking for Uzi for Summer Jam. 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Not the headline, though. You know it ain't that type of program.
1: I don't even know what you said, 'cause you're wrong.
0: You want backstage passes to Summer Jam at Funk Flex right now. Let me see that steering wheel, what type of car you driving, where you riding. I'll give it to you right now, this second. We rocking, baby, the big station. Oh!

Yes. New French Montana. Max B, Remy Ma, heavy Bronx energy right here. They gonna be at Summer Jam. We gonna shut that down. You want backstage passes to Summer Jam? I got those passes right now. At Funk Flex, let me see that steel on top of a car you're driving. Where you riding? Let's go.

Hold up. Mariah the Scientist. Mariah the Scientist has been added to Summer Jam. She's going to tear that place down. Ladies, you know you're ready for that. 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

you want to see Mariah the Scientist at Summer Jam, do you? I got those tickets, Funk Flex, I'm 97. Let's go, let's go. Sing this part right here, ladies. I want to hear you sing it real loud. When she does this part at Summer Jam, it's going to be crazy. Backstage passes right now at Funk Flex. Let me see that steel, what type of car you're driving. I'll give them to you. Sing it right here, ladies.

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0: Boss Man D-Lo. 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

0: 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David Ali, I appreciate you. 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
11: New York! 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
2: Let's get the party started. See you at the bar, you was hardly talking. That's when I knew that your heart was scarring. Friends to lovers need a part to star in. Like, wait, babe, let me.

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2: 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There was Grain Dance, Dave and Thames. That is what Adriana wanted to hear. She's from Jersey. Matter of fact, you're from Elizabeth, correct?
3: Correct. That's right. Well, I'm originally from Brooklyn, but I'm living in Jersey now.
2: Okay. And Adriana got those tickets to Summer Jam 2026. I hope you have an amazing time.
3: Yeah, I cannot wait.
2: I'm very excited. We have a lot of artists on the lineup, right?
3: Yeah, you do. Like, I wonder how you're going to fit it all in, but you are.
2: Oh, no. We're going to fit everybody in. Plus, we also got some surprises, you know?
3: Oh, I like that. I can't wait to check it out.
2: Yeah, we're going to have some surprises, and that's going to be great. All right, so listen, I know you want to hear that Rain Dance. I know that was what you played. What do you want to play now?
3: Let's go for that Mariah the Scientist, Burning Blue.
2: And you know Mariah the Scientist is also at Summer Jam, right?
3: Yes, I can't wait to see her. Excited for that.
2: And every hour, I play new music from an artist from New York, New Jersey, or Connecticut. So we're going to go to Coney Island. We're going to Brooklyn. And my man Nems is also at Summer Jam. So we're going to play that at the end of the takeover.
3: All right. Sounds great.
2: Mm-hmm. All right. Let's get to that on the Hot 97 Takeover.

What's up, everybody? This is Adriana from New Jersey, still here on the Hot 97 Takeover with Funk Flex. Here's The Pens by Chris Brown and Bryson Tiller. I would like to give a shout out to Karma, Hot 97, the Funk Flex,

0: Yes, Hot 97 Takeover, Funk Flex, It Depends, Chris Brown, Bryson Tiller. Adriana, guess what?
1: What?
0: I'm trying to get Chris Brown and Bryson Tiller to Summer Jam. I'm working on it, getting them there unannounced.
1: Ooh-wee, that's going to be a hot one if they come.
0: We're trying. What you want to hear? What you want to play?
1: Let's play that Chanel by Tyler.
0: We're also trying to get Tyler to Summer Jam. You know, she is going to be in town that weekend, so that's going to be good. I mean, we got French Montana, Mariah the Scientist,
1: yes.
0: Ice Spice, Max B, Fetty Wap, The Baby, G Herbo, Natalie Nunn, Cash Cobain, Zeddy Will, a whole host of others. All right?
1: Yeah, I'm super excited for all of them because I love all their music.
0: Thank you. And thank you for joining the Takeover.

0: I appreciate you.
1: Of course, I appreciate you and the whole Hot 97 staff.
0: Yes, and we're going to play that bonus by Nems, because he's from Coney Island, on the Hot 97 Takeover. And then 10 o'clock, I'm back on the set. Let's go.

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10: New York! 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Won the chip. Stand up, New York. You see what our center did to the giraffe? 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He was small. Our guards moving like a video game, playing street ball. Like, get

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Summer Jam. Backstage passes. You want them? I got them. Wait a minute. It's been so long since you texted me. At Funk Flex right now. If you want backstage passes to Summer Jam, let me see that steel. What type of car you driving? We riding. Oh. Call my phone and say you need me, baby. Got soul. I'm so the world's greatest culture festival, baby. Yours truly, Funk Flex on set. Jonathan, what up? BC, baby. Oh. Pull up, playback, beep, beep, baby. Gramercy Theater. Conway the Machine. I'm on the set for that, too. Rick Ross is at that beacon. I'm touching down at everything. Big song right here. Let's go.

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Oh man. 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I don't even know what she said, cause she's gone. I'ma be at Fantasies, baby. Roberta, what up, Lenny? What up?

Meek Mill, we coming to Atlantic City, Broadwalk Hall. Walt Reeder Jr., what up? Funk Flex on the set. We 10,000 deep up there, let's go! I don't need-

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I got backstage passes to Summer Jam right now. At Funk Flex, let me see that steering wheel, what type of car you driving. Amazing day.

0: Summer Jam's gonna be special, baby. 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Oh! Yes.
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0: 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Gonna be special. 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
1: 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You know what I'm saying? 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

New York, New Jersey, Connecticut, backstage passes to Summer Jam. I got them. Oh!

0: Summer Jam backstage passes. I got them. 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That's going to be so special. I can't wait for that concert.
1: Get ready to shake it. I went deaf on it. The-

0: backstage passes to Summer Jam. I got them. At Funk Flex. 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What type of car you driving? 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
1: 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Where's the Bronx? Where's Harlem? It's real trash. 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

Leon Thomas, Chris Brown, we looking for you for Summer Jam. Oh, man. She said, take your time. Mariah the Scientist has been added to that Summer Jam lineup. I said, baby, you want backstage passes right now? At Funk Flex, let me see that car. Let me see that steering wheel. Let me see what you're driving. I'll give you those backstage passes right now. The big station. High 97.

Funk Flex, I'm going to be on the set. I'm coming out to Club 11 in Miami, finally. Gino, Saul, Joe Jackson, what up? Fish, what up? Nova, what up?

0: 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Monday, July 6th, Summer Jam is under new management. Ha ha!
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9: 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Highville, congratulations! Won the chip! Stand up, New York! You see what our center did to the giraffe? 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

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I told you, Summer Jam is under new management. We are super focused on this lineup. Funk Flex, Katrina B, we have curated this lineup. We're going to continue to curate it, okay? You want backstage passes to Summer Jam at Funk Flex? Let me see that steering wheel. What type of car you driving, where you riding? I'll give it to you right now. That's a go. Plus, we're going to wrap this thing up. I always give you an artist from New York, New Jersey, or Connecticut. Let's play some Cash Cobain. We're going to go to the Bronx. Cash Cobain is on Summer Jam. Yes, it's a hell of a concert, man. Hell of a concert. I will be back tomorrow, 5 o'clock. Funk Flex, Lit Digital, Shake the Block. I told you, DJ CeeLo, brand new show every Friday, 11 p.m. DJ Spazzo, brand new show every Thursday, 12 midnight, playing artists from New York, New Jersey, and Connecticut. We are focused. Let's go. Hot 97.

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Zodiac sign, it must be a Gemini moon, cause we about to go half. 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
1: 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I'm going to be giving you new music. But hold on. It's only going to be artists from New York, New Jersey, and Connecticut. This is what New York City sounds like. Turn the music off. 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

I don't want to. 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
2: 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Highville, congratulations. Won the chip. Stand up, New York. You see what our center did to the giraffe? 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
1: New York! 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Highville, congratulations. Won the chip. Stand up, New York. 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
3: 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Still number one. 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

I don't like me too. 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
1: 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Hold up, shut it down. Starting at 5 p.m. every day, once an hour, I'm going to be giving you new music. But hold on, it's only going to be artists from New York, New Jersey, and Connecticut. This is what New York City sounds like. Turn the music off. Enough for all this out-of-town music.

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0: 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Shake it to the max. Please just rewind. Let me shake it to the max.
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How we get so deep so fast? Hey, stop playing, I beat you up. 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Can I see you, babe? 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Girl, I know you miss it, especially how I kiss it.

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0: It's the remaining.
1: Yes, sir. Yes, sir. Yes, sir. Yo, wake it up, New York City.
2: Yeah.
1: New Jersey, Connecticut, the whole tri-state. What up? It's Mornings with Merrill. It's your boy, the Kid Merrill, and I'm here with the best crew on radio. You know what time it is, man. Top of the morning. Mia Bell is here.
3: Wow, I'm here.
1: Yes.
3: Yes.
1: You know what I'm saying? Doing a damn thing.
3: Tired. Oh, yeah. But we here.
1: We here. We are present. We might be in a fugue state, but we here, baby. Kaz is here. You know what I'm saying?
2: Yeah, son. I feel like I'm the one who went on a championship parade yesterday.
1: Word.
2: My legs is cooked, but we still here.
1: We here. You know what I'm saying? We got overcooked noodle legs, but we here, baby. Rocking. Everybody got a nice computer chair. Maybe it's from Staples. I don't know. You want to sponsor this? Holler at us. Shiny right. Culture's on the boards holding it down.
4: Yo, yo, yo. What it do, y'all?
1: Yeah, I mean, Mr. Worldwide Wake Up, of course. You know what I mean? You dig? Eh. Super producer Jason Rodriguez is in the building. You know what I'm saying? Making things happen. Be like, yo, Merrill, what's your ETA?
4: I don't know.
1: We've parked the whip in front. I'll pay the ticket. I don't care. Hurry up.
2: I feel like we gotta do something for Jason every time we shout him out. We gotta,
1: Get like a little hook. Like, sound like, right, right, right. Hit the like, hey, yo. Nah, that's crazy. Nah, the
2: AO
1: is crazy.
2: You can't give him the AO drop. That's reserved for a specific few.
1: For a word. And y'all know what it is. DJ Cass One is Pondy Way. You know what I'm saying? The heaviest of hitters. Of course, it's Trauma Bonding Tuesdays. So we gonna bond about something traumatic. You know what I'm saying? Because we are all children of New York City and the Tri-State area, okay? And also, you know what I'm saying? To juxtapose that pain, we got the Father's Day MVP pack that you can get at 8 o'clock during Hip Hop Jeopardy. It's a pair of tickets to a Yankees game, Fanatics Fest Sunday bundle, plus the chance to win the grand prize, a Fanatics Fest four-day pass. That means a $250 gift card from Comedy Harlem and Fanatics Fest. And, of course, you win Summer Jam tickets, too. Ah! Look at that. Yo, how lucky, how benevolent we are. You
2: that's
1: know what I'm saying?
2: That's a crazy bundle, son.
1: Come on. That's
2: a great, that's a great wow. gift, son. You kidding me?
1: That's like the optimum bundle, bro. Like free internet. You know what I'm saying? Damn, I just plugged that for free. You're welcome. Owe me 25 bands. Also, 8 a.m., Mind the Barrel. Crazy, crazy-ish. And 9 o'clock, Graffiti Legends. My guy Scuff, Brooklyn, stand up. And Oz, talk about the 20th anniversary of State Your Name. It's a landmark graffiti documentary. If you're a little rat like me, you was outside tagging things up. You are into that. It's tonight at Nightcard Cinema in Brooklyn. And we gonna get right into it with the Stabilizer girl, Mia Bell. She got your morning headlines on deck for you. Like a little vocal.
3: I love it. That is true. All right. Let's get straight into it.
1: Let's
3: national
1: it.
3: News.
1: Best.
3: All right. So it looks like Trump has been taking a number of losses recently from the judiciary and government. Mm. But if you need a reminder of why it's necessary for people to stand up to him, here's one. The post office has a decision to make. Very important one. Either hand over voter registration rolls to the White House or the USPS won't be able to deliver mail-in ballots.
1: Mm.
3: That's crazy. Now, this type of ballot is crucial for the elderly, college kids who are away, and military voters. Long story short, basically Trump wants to give that to federal government, a list of voters who are going to receive those mail-in ballots, and that can make things very iffy. That can cause some problems for us.
1: See? Mm-hmm. Hey, what a bozo, too, because a lot of people that vote for him are old people that mail in their ballots.
3: Yeah.
1: And military guys who's like, yo, I signed up to get a Camaro. Go Trump. You know what I'm saying?
3: Yeah. So, people are saying this gives the government way too much control.
2: Yeah. Hello. That's what checks and balances are there for.
3: That's a fact. All right. Now, moving on. This is pretty sad. The body of the missing New Jersey student has been found. I don't know if you guys remember, but a few weeks ago, we talked about 14-year-old Devorius Carter, a New Jersey student who was autistic and on a school field trip.
2: I remember this.
3: And went into the water along with some other students and did not come back. So other students needed to be rescued as well as Devorius, but he was not found and he recently washed up on a new shore.
2: Oh my God.
3: Yep. Very sad.
1: Damn,
3: right in
1: so
3: Cape
1: sad.
3: May on Tuesday, actually.
1: Oof.
2: Wow.
3: 14 years old. So, of course, we're sending our condolences to the family, his friends, everybody during this difficult time.
1: That's
3: super
1: terrible,
3: sad.
1: Man.
3: 14 years old.
1: Listen, man. Damn. Yeah, listen, as a former educator, be careful on field trips, y'all. You know what I'm saying? Keep your eyes on the kids. Do a head count every 5 minutes.
3: Right. And the child is also special needs.
1: Yeah.
3: Now, that's it for headlines this hour. right now. Alternate side parking and meters are in effect. Collections are on schedule. The public schools are open. It's about 58 degrees now. It's going to be sunny today. A high of 78 waiting for us. Orange and blue skies still.
1: Yeah, baby. Thank you, Mia Bell. Goddamn. Okay, it's a beautiful day ahead of us, y'all. You know what I'm saying? It is not nasty and rainy. You know what I'm saying? The sun was shining when I drove in, and it's going to keep shining, y'all. You know what I'm saying? Keep it locked right here. It's Hot 97. It's Mornings with Mero. This sports report is up next. Your man Kaz is here. He was on the couch. He was stretching his hamstrings. He was doing push-ups.
2: Yeah.
1: Getting athletic with it. You know what I'm saying? Yeah. Get ready to deliver. Okay? Keep it locked right here, baby. Hot 97 Mornings with Mero. What other morning show do you need to listen to? You don't. Keep it locked right here before I smack you. Hey.

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1: Tri-state area. What's up?
0: Sir.
1: Good morning. I know we've been having lots of Knicks fever around the city. Do not forget, big World Cup matchups tonight.
2: Ooh.
1: The reigning defending World Cup champions, Argentina, led by the GOAT. I hope I didn't piss anybody off by saying that. Lionel Messi, you know what I'm saying, plays tonight at 9 p.m.
2: It's Ronaldo, dude.
1: All right. Yeah, you know, it's going to get crazy. But they got a big matchup tonight at 9 p.m. You know what I'm saying? It's going to be a great one.
2: Yes,
1: Argentina,
2: sir,
1: in the group stage. It's going to be a good one, right? Also, France, you know what I'm saying? One of the other big World Cup contenders, you know what I'm saying, is in action as well, led by Kylian Mbappe.
2: Ooh.
1: France takes on Senegal, all right? It's going to be right here at MetLife Stadium.
3: I hope they lose.
1: I feel you on that, man. You know what I'm saying? France is kind of crazy. Crazy World Cup matchup tonight between two of the best football players on the planet Earth, all right? So if you were casual, if you're trying to get swept up into the World Cup madness, tonight is a night to tune in. Messi, Mbappe, can't go wrong, all right? Also, shout out to French Montana.
2: Right?
1: He really, really stepped up. You know what happened this weekend. The Knicks won the world title, NBA championships, and we also definitely expected a lot of craziness, and craziness ensued, all right? And French Montana, our summer jam artist, stepping up to help a cab driver whose vehicle was damaged during the Knicks celebration, all right? It went a little crazy. He tweeted it out. There was a video that went viral because, you know, the cab went crazy. And, you know, people don't understand. They think, like, these cabs are owned by some big company. A lot of times, they got to sell out their own money to keep these things, you know, running. And that's real tough out here for New Yorkers.
3: But they messed that car up.
1: And that wasn't the only one.
0: Yeah, you know, Muhammad was sitting outside like, no.
3: Imagine that was one of your little kids up there.
0: Hell no.
1: It would have been belt to ass.
0: Oh my God. Tremendous.
1: Absolutely.
0: That man would have been in the hole.
1: But shout out to Montana, man. He tweeted it out, and the cabbies union responded, you know what I'm saying, to help locate 59-year-old, and forgive me for pronouncing the name incorrectly, Nuruddin Batat. You know what I'm saying? It was a tough watch, but his family lives in Algeria. So he heard the story. He got on the GoFundMe, and, you know, he put up the bread to make sure his cab got replaced. So good on you, French. Appreciate
0: Shout
1: that.
0: To French, man.
1: You know, the Knicks fans are going crazy, but, you know what I mean? No harm, no foul. Everybody's all right.
0: Yeah.
1: All right?
0: You know what I'm saying? That's a good use of money right there.
1: Yes.
0: You know, it's budgeting. He's like, I'm going to fix your cab. You got a medallion? I'm going to pay for that.
1: An even better use of your money is spending them on Ticketmaster.com to see French Montana at Summer Jam, a Hot 97.
0: That's right.
1: In just a few weeks. You know what I'm saying? That's it for the sports report, though. You know, it's your boy Kaz, as always. Good morning, New York City. Mero, tossing off the glass back to you, champ.
0: Hey, thank you, my brother. Listen, New York, New Jersey, Connecticut, keep it locked right here. It's Hot 97. It's your favorite morning show. It's the only morning show you should be locked in with. Morning, Mero, baby. Keep it locked right there because we got more of your favorite. Mia Bell with Do Tell up next. And also, do remember, like Kaz just said, Summer Jam tickets on sale right now on Ticketmaster. 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All right? Keep it locked right here. Hot 97 Mornings with Mero, baby. 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Wake it up.
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0: Yes, sir. High 97 Mornings Camaro, baby. We here. You know what I'm saying? It's your boy, the Camaro, with the most illustrious crew radio. Of course, you know who it is. I don't even got to say the names because I do it every break. You should be habituated by now. But one of them is here with a segment. It's called Do Tell, baby. You know what I'm saying? You crave it every morning. And she delivers every morning with consistency. You're welcome. Tri-State area. It's Mia Bell.
1: That is true. All right. So, Wanda Sykes was a guest on the Good Ones Show podcast, and she was asked about the Kevin Hart roast that we talked about and saw. And she also said that Kevin Hart, you know, called her to be on this roast, but she couldn't do it. And she didn't hold back. She talked about the entire situation, the backlash. And for good measure, she added in the Tom Brady roast, too. Mm. And she basically called both events tired and lazy. Let's hear the audio. Oh.
2: Did you watch it or consume enough to determine if that was the right decision?
3: I consumed enough to go, thank God I went to the Sparks game instead.
2: Do you have a sense of how it just went so wrong?
3: Just lazy writing. But I thought the same thing with the Brady roast too. Yeah. Just like, seems like the roast, they're just recycled, you know, sexist, racist, gay jokes. Like, come on, yeah. You know.
4: Couldn't agree more. I'm not mad at a little, you know what I'm saying, you know, some jokes that little edgy jokes, but they gotta be clever.
0: Yeah,
4: you know what I'm saying? It was just so just, racism.
0: Yeah.
4: your husband killed himself. Isn't that funny? I'm just like, oh, you're so soft for not laughing at that. I'm like, nah, my G, it's not funny. Where's the creativity? Yeah. Where's the, I don't know.
0: Brooke, his opening joke is, Tom Brady, you look like a gay Tom Brady.
4: Yeah, I'm like, wow.
0: Like, bah, bah, bah, bah.
4: What revolutionary comedy we're hearing tonight.
0: Tremendous writing. Wowzers.
4: Whoa.
0: Like Carlin level.
1: Man, what do you think about the comedy space, Mero? Do you feel like it's getting better? I don't know.
0: There's a lot of, I mean, like, shout out to everybody that's been up here. Eva Evans, you know what I'm saying? Rose Severino. Like, that wave of comedy that's coming up, like Da Vinci, Man Splue, all those guys that are coming, like, using Instagram as, like, a jumping off point and then doing open mics and getting their sets together. Shout out to Radel Ortiz, man, my guy. Like, those are guys that, like, really put pain in, bro. And, like, they're touring, they're going around, they're hitting open mics, they're working on their stuff, like, they're writing, they're rewriting, they're writing again, they're workshopping, they're doing. That's part of the game. It's like, yo, if I'm a hooper, I'm in the gym putting up shots. Like, these guys, man, they're just like, like, if I say this guy's gay, people will laugh. It's like lowest common denominator stuff, man. So
4: comedy, like hip hop, is very much an art, you know what I'm saying, and how to do it right. And like, we hear a lot of hip hop artists and music that feels kind of janky, just like we see a lot of stand up comedians that are janky, that are super successful. And then there's other ways to do it that's tasteful and actually hilarious, which is the goal at the end of the day. It's not just, you know, offend as many people as possible. Like, the goal is to make people laugh.
0: Straight. You know what I'm saying?
1: I'm into it. You're right. Now, moving on, Fox announced yesterday that they would be buying Roku in a $22 billion deal.
0: Damn.
1: And if you didn't know, Fox owns Tubi, so the legacy broadcast company seems to be trying to future-proof their offerings as cord-cutting continues.
0: Fox owns Tubi.
1: Yeah.
0: That makes a lot of sense.
1: Yep, but now it's going to be Roku. Yep.
4: $22 billion.
1: Open that third eye. Open that third eye.
0: Who knew? Baddies.
1: Right.
0: Yeah.
4: You think it's PSYOPs?
0: CIA. Yo, listen, they also own Juice.
4: Hey, man, listen. This is why you tune in up for the YouTube hour. We can really talk.
0: We can talk to the power.
1: That's it for Mia Bell. Do Tell this hour. In the next, I'll give you an update on Diddy and the madness that's going on with his cases. Crazy.
0: Oh my God. It's crazy. Yeah, shout out to Flex.
1: Wow.
0: How did he say the morning tomorrow, baby? It's Mia Bell. She's back with more headlines next. What? He said if you're ready, come to the 7th. I didn't say that.
5: 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No.
1: Wow.
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0: killing them.
1: Had to let you know.
0: You be killing them. Killing them. You be killing them, girl. You be killing them.
1: All the ladies.
0: All the ladies. You be killing them.
1: Like to congratulate you. Congratulations.
0: You be killing them, girl. You be killing them.
1: And you just came from the gym clothes. In a fitted cap and some Timbos. In a pair of flats, well-trimmed toes. Camera in the mirror, BBM pose. Still killing them. You still killing them. You still killing them.

0: Take it from a vet. That's a rookie mistake. Hey.
1: That's right. It's a rookie mistake. Don't make a rookie mistake and listen to another radio station in the morning. This morning's with Mero, a High 97, baby. It's the only morning show you need to be listening to. Listen, I told y'all before the break. This show is edutainment, like KRS-One said. You know what I'm saying? We entertain you and we inform you. You know what I mean? And who does most of the informing here? Our girl Mia Bell, baby.
2: Ding,
1: she got the headlines on deck.
3: The stabilizer.
1: Yes, right. You know what I mean? We gonna make that happen.
2: Don't forget the bells.
1: Yes, man. Right. You know what I'm saying? Netflix. Forget the equalizer. Queen Latifah, we love you. The equalizer's cool. Stabilizer's better.
3: There we go.
2: Yeah.
3: Oh, okay. Now listen, the UK's prime minister is leading the charge to ban social media for children under 16. They're joining a growing movement that's happening in countries across the world. And this is basically going to not have 16 and under on any social media apps, including TikTok and YouTube and anything that consists of a real scrolling.
1: Yeah.
3: You know,
1: I'm not even mad at that. I'm not even mad at that at all. You know what? And it's not even for safety reasons, dog. Because if my daughter did not have YouTube, I would not have spent $300 at Ulta a couple weeks ago. Okay.
4: What country is this going to be about?
3: UK.
1: We move. So
4: prepare for the revolution, because new kids are not going to have it. Yeah, the kids are going to burn the UK down.
1: Buy stock in VPN in the UK.
4: Facts.
3: You think so? They're not going to listen.
2: Hell no.
1: Kids are listening.
4: Yo, kids are smarter than anybody. Yeah. They're going to figure it out anyway. Go ahead, ban them. Try it.
1: Come on.
2: They're too late. If they would have tried this like 20 years ago when you had like the 60-year-olds that lived without social media for a little bit, maybe you had a chance.
1: Like,
2: These guys that had it their whole life, no.
1: They're like, come on, man. Yeah, okay. Come on. They're going to be like, I need my TikTok. Come on, I need my TikTok, man. Come
2: that sounded crazy. I'm sick, man. I'll slap my wrist.
3: Here it might turn into a real situation. There's so many stories about kids killing their parents after their parents take their devices away from them.
1: I wish.
3: And like losing their mind.
1: I wish. I told my kids, I'm looking right at you down the camera. You kill me, I'm going to whoop your ass. Keep playing with me.
3: All right. Now, moving on in local news, an ICE agent in New Jersey is under investigation for shooting at a vehicle that tried to escape capture. Oh. So, reportedly, the vehicle made contact with the agent, and specific details have yet to surface about the severity, but the agent drew their weapon and shot and allegedly struck the vehicle. Now, this all sounds super familiar. Remember what happened in Minnesota with Renee Good, who was shot and killed after an ICE agent tried to take her in for protesting, and as she drove off, the ICE agent shot into her vehicle. So ICE has no jurisdiction to make that type of arrest. We'll keep you guys updated on the incident.
1: I was like, listen, I'm pretty sure that it's the rules. Listen, if you are a law enforcement officer, call us up 1-800-233-9797, because I'm pretty sure the rule is if somebody pulls off in a car, you're like, hey, yo, homie pulled off in the car, go get him.
4: Right.
1: If you're in a car, go chase him in the car. Not me with my fake Nike boots running down the street. Like, bah, bah, bah, bah, bah, bah, just busting those shots all crazy.
2: It's also important to remember that ICE agents are real cops.
3: Right.
1: They are not. They are fake Gestapo gang. Word. You know what I'm saying?
3: Taking it way too far. Now, that's it for headlines. It's 58 degrees, mostly sunny, a high of 78 to look forward to.
1: Hey.
3: Alternate side parking and meters are in effect. Collections are on schedule. Public schools open. Take that kid to the bus.
1: That's right. You know what I'm saying? Take it right now. You know what I mean?
2: ICE agent's trying to pull up on his skirt on him.
1: You know what I'm saying? Do the maneuver. Listen, thank you for your bell. High 97 Mornings tomorrow. Listen, the hot topic is coming up next, because if you are talking about it, so are we. It's Trauma Bonding Tuesday, y'all. And you know what that means. We are going to bond over some trauma, because I know everybody in this room has at least one time lied on a resume or told their employer, I could do that. Yeah, I could do that. And had no idea how to do that.
3: Every time.
2: Oh, yeah. The phone line's already lighting up. Yes.
1: Yes. So if you have done this, let's bond over this trauma. 1-800-223-9797. Call us up if you ever lied on your resume and had to flex in front of your boss and do a PowerPoint where you could neither power nor point. All right? All right, 7 Mornings tomorrow, baby. Keep it locked right here.

0: This instrumental is how all Knicks fans feel right now.
1: Yeah, hell
0: just,
1: yeah.
0: Just heavenly.
1: Yeah, heavenly. Glorious, ethereal, guys. You know what I'm saying? Shout out to Casey from Brooklyn, who hates this song. and called us to tell us about it. Casey. Shout out to you. Casey from Brooklyn.
2: Casey from
1: it.
2: Brooklyn's not alone.
0: Yeah. A seminal moment in Warner's
1: about
0: history.
1: We are here with you. Okay. Listen, I told y'all before the break, it's Trauma Bonding Tuesday, and the hot topic of the day is, we've all done it. Lied on your resume and then had to face the consequences. What was the worst instance of that? Of course I can make salami from scratch on my resume. And then you get to the butcher shop and they're like, yo, fam, you can't actually do this. And then you got to go on, one of these AI apps and try to figure it out. Me personally, I shot the Lehman Brothers, which does no longer exist. You know what I'm saying? I got there and I started working in the mailroom. And I was making mailroom money, which is, you know, girls don't like that.
3: No.
1: You know what I'm saying? That's low. That's not. That's like not
3: low income.
1: Yeah, low. That's low income. That's not a high earner, Mia Bell.
4: You're broke.
1: You would have been like, ew. Like, if I would have tried to holler at you in one trade with my green polo on, you would have been like, ew.
4: It smells like mothballs.
1: Yeah, I'm like, you smell like toner. Ew. You smell like glue stamps, like the glue on a stamp. So I lied, and I was like, oh, yeah, I'm proficient in, like, you know, internet technology, IT, like, da-da-da-da-da. Yeah, computer stuff. I know how to do all that. Yeah. I do that in my spare time. It's actually my hobby. Yeah. Da-da-da-da-da. And then I took my man's resume, and I copied a bunch of stuff that he had. Like, yo, I know how to do C++, stuff that I had no idea, like programming, languages, HTML. I'm like, yeah, I know how to do all that. Bro, I got up there, and I was just like, I was like, yo, listen, I'm gonna just fill out the tickets for the work. You know what I'm saying? And y'all go do it. Is that cool? You know what I'm saying? And they were like, it was a bunch of dweebs. So I was like, yo, you gonna go do this? Yo, Jorge, they need you up on 39. You know what I'm saying? So I was just like strong arming. I never got caught. And then when I did get caught, I got lucky because the boss that was my boss at the time got fired, and then a friend of my mom's friend, her son became my boss, and he was just like, yo, what up, son? Yo, you good? No, you gotta do no work. We good, baby. We stealing money. You know what I'm saying? And that's what caused the collapse of Lehman Brothers, baby. Me and Jose. It wasn't nobody else. We got a call on the line. Let's go.
4: Caller number three.
1: Caller number three, what's up? What's your name? Where you calling from? What is your resume cap story?
5: Good morning. I'm calling from New Jersey. I can't even tell you my name because of what I'm about to say.
0: Oh, these be my favorite calls. But let's go.
6: I'm sad, baby.
0: Oh, yeah. Me adjusting our seats. Hold on.
5: So check it out. You remember during COVID, right? When everything shut down.
1: Mm-hmm.
5: Remember that time when everything shut down, schools closed down, and we had to do virtual learning?
1: Mm-hmm.
5: Well, I'm an educator, right? So.
1: Uh-huh.
5: This was before, like, they got everything together on Google Classroom and everything. I had somebody, I was paying somebody $50 a week to just log in for me and listen out for my name. If anybody said my name, let me know. Because I ended up getting a job. I ended up getting a second job at a laboratory.
1: Yo.
5: I had no medical experience.
1: Oh, my God.
5: But my mom in the medical field, my cousin's in the medical field. So during the interview, I took their stories and I just lied.
1: Respect.
5: I'm in communication with doctors, phlebotomists, I'm processing orders. Big medical terms, I had no idea what they meant. I was using Google every day.
1: I
5: don't even speak Spanish, but I was translating.
1: This is so dangerous. Yo, shout out to you.
5: I was double dipping.
1: Oh, my God.
5: The first day out of COVID, I never got caught. The first day out of COVID, I came out with mad money.
1: You came up. Listen, that's called making lemonade out of lemons, mama. You know what I'm saying? That ain't nothing.
6: You still work there?
5: I was like, nobody's checking for my attendance for real.
1: Bet, say that.
6: You still work there, sister?
5: Yes, I do, actually.
6: Get into it, okay?
1: Yes. Listen, names have been changed to protect the innocent. Thank you, Ma.
0: We just gonna call you Scambolino.
1: Big Jersey.
6: Hey, it's working out for her.
1: Wow. Yo, caller numero uno. What's up? What's your name? Where you calling from? And what is your resume lie?
2: Yo, this is Rich from Queens.
0: What up, Rich?
2: What's going on? Good morning, everyone.
0: Roll your window up.
2: All right.
3: And turn your radio down, please.
6: And take us off speaker.
0: Yeah.
2: Okay.
0: Well, I'll pay the ticket, champ. If you get the.
6: We lost.
0: Damn.
6: Call us back.
4: Definitely a first time, long time. Yeah. So when you're calling in, keep the windows up. Yeah. No speakerphone. Yeah. Turn the radio off.
0: Yeah, throw the AirPod in.
6: Yeah, you talking to your friends, okay?
0: Yeah.
6: That's what's happening.
0: Yo, hold on. Y'all not ducking this smoke. I know y'all done lied on resumes before. Y'all didn't just make me embarrass myself.
3: I got one. So you know, this cast one, by the way. I'm gonna incriminate myself. So I had a summer youth job, bro, and my summer youth job was working at a daycare for like 2 years or whatever.
0: Oh,
3: so then it came around. I was like, this is no money. So I'm just gonna really apply for like a summer camp at one of these big places. So I applied to be a counselor at a summer camp, but I applied to be head counselor because it was getting the money.
0: Yeah.
3: And I put on there, yeah, I used to work at a daycare. I was in charge of eight
0: boys
3: kids,
0: and girls
3: whatever,
0: club.
3: I was planning the whole thing. I didn't think I was actually gonna get the job. I was like, I was literally just turned 18. They called me and they gave me the job. And I was like, all right, I'll take it. I don't care.
0: Yeah.
3: I showed up. I got 30 second graders. And my assistant, you ready for my assistant? My sister was a 60-year-old grandma and a mother of five. They're looking at me like, what you know about kids? But I had 38-year-olds running around New York City trying to plan summer camp for a whole 3 months. I figured it out, though.
0: You made it happen.
3: I got y'all little kids. Y'all, come on. We rolling.
0: Come on.
6: Where'd you take them?
3: I took them everywhere. I took them to the Bronx Zoo. I took them literally science. I had them at Orchard Beach. Yo, fam, I took 38-year-olds.
4: You know what? You did a good job.
0: Yeah.
4: It's a pretty good job.
3: I worked it out.
0: We doing art class. We going to go tag it on the Grand Concourse.
3: Yeah. Everybody grab a marker. Here we go.
6: Mr. Cast one.
4: Cast, last question. Yeah. Did anyone die?
3: Yo, surprisingly, nobody died.
0: Yeah. That's all that matters. Success. Died. Success. Died. Happy ending. You know what I'm saying?
3: Nobody died.
0: And get ready for another happy ending because Mia Bell got you.
4: Hey, yo.
0: But
3: that was crazy.
0: I gotta say I'm just saying, like, when she wraps
3: yo,
0: up the
3: no,
0: segment.
3: No, yes. Just go to the song. Oh,
0: man. Johnny, play me out, man. I ain't saying the morning's about. Two-time coming up next, man. God, can't say nothing up here.
3: Yo, wow.

0: Yes, sir. Yes, sir. Yes, sir. New York, New Jersey, Connecticut, baby. It's 8 a.m. It's Morning Zomero, baby. The number one morning show in America. The numbers don't lie. You know what I'm saying? We just looked at the books. You feel me? You know what I'm saying? Katrina? It's the truth. You know what I'm saying? Listen, like I've been saying, people have been calling, okay? The number is 1-800-223-9797. We're talking about lying on your resume and what was the result. Were you able to finesse it or did you fall on your face? G from Long Island, you know what I'm saying, called in. She, a homie, lied about being a translator for a courtroom. The interview asked, could he speak Creole? And when they put me in the room, I could do it casually. But when it came to the full room, it was a whole nother level.
1: Oh, boy.
0: So we got a Creole speaker right here, right now. So, there's levels to it.
2: There are definitely levels.
0: You know what I'm saying? Because I could get, the basics. You know what I'm saying? Mm-hmm. I could be like, yo, conversational, whatever. But when they get to, the...
2: Yeah, we get to numbers. Oh, baby, I don't know what you're saying. Okay? It gets difficult.
0: You know what I'm saying? And also, we talked about this off mic. There's the
2: Creole,
0: and then the Creole Creole.
2: Exactly.
0: You know what I'm saying?
2: So, I get down with the real Haitians, okay?
0: Come on.
2: None of that French mix up.
0: Yeah.
2: None of the GGs.
0: Madame, monsieur.
1: Yeah, that's cargo type.
0: Yeah. Get out of here. Like a Lucianan. Goddammit. You know what I'm saying? Richmond, Queens, lied about using Microsoft Word and Excel. He took his brother's resume. He's a network engineer, and he used it for a year. Shout out to you for getting the bag. And Jose from Passaic, he said, I went to the temp agency. I told him I could drive forklifts.
1: Oh,
0: baby. First time he did it, he flipped pallets over. He ended up losing the job. That's what happens when you flip over a forklift, my guy. Look at you to murk somebody. Listen, somebody who's here to murk it. You know what I'm saying? Not a person. The job. Mia Bell, ladies and gentlemen, the stabilizer. You know what I'm saying? Get ready. Do tell, baby.
2: Merch and happy ending.
0: Wowzers. I thought he was past that.
2: I love this show. Okay. Stabilizing.
0: Let's stabilize.
2: Time to get serious. Yes. Everybody, yes. Listen to your teacher, okay?
0: Yes. Hands folded.
2: All right, seriously. Dawn Richard's sexual lawsuit against Diddy has been dismissed, guys. Her lawsuit was dismissed due to statute of limitations.
0: Okay.
2: According to court docs by TMZ, she will be able to at least refile one of them in the state of New York. But as for everything else, dismissed. So that is a win for Diddy.
0: Yeah. Mm-hmm. Yeah, listen. What a few. Him and that and the flex shout out. You know what I'm saying? You got two dubs. You know what I'm saying?
2: Now, moving on, Cassie.
0: Also, talk about, hold on.
2: What happened?
0: The Haitian jumped out because you said Dawn Richard.
2: That's how she likes her name. Dawn Richard. To me, it's Richard.
3: Dawn Richard.
2: When she
0: it's Richard.
2: When she says her name, when she says it, she says Richard.
3: I'm Dawn. Yo, Mirabelle's backing up. I'm Dawn Richard.
0: Dawn Richard. When she shows to the Haitian man, I'm Dawn Richard.
2: He says it that way. Y'all are making me unstabilized. All right. Back to business. Cassie requested protective orders from judge after the male escort is posting insults all over TikTok about her.
0: Should be.
2: The male escort that I'm talking about is Clayton Howard. He was involved in this whole Diddy and Cassie case. He was one of the escorts that was, you know, in relations with the two. And according to Cassie's legal team, he has been stalking her, harassing her, calling her all types of names that is not Cassie on the internet. So she has now requested, you know, for protective orders against this man. Now,
4: I don't approve of the stalking and the name calling and all that type of stuff, but if what he's saying is true, you know what I'm saying? If he was the male, you know what I'm saying, partner in the escapades, break him off. Break him off of the check or something, man.
0: Shut up. Get out of here.
4: Suffering. Where's the equality?
2: He got to sue Diddy himself.
4: What about this man suffering and what happened with him?
2: He got to sue Diddy himself. That's a whole nother case.
0: Facts.
4: Probably.
2: Yeah.
4: But if he's saying that Cassie was really ringleading, if she was the one doing the wrangling and dangling.
0: She was doing the Ghislaine Maxwell.
4: Yeah, exactly. Then,
2: that's because she was being forced.
0: That's true.
3: And she could turn around and say, you already got paid.
2: Oh yeah, that's true.
5: Hello.
2: He did his deed.
5: You were compensated. Services.
6: You would pay for your services. That's crazy.
2: That's crazy. All right, now the real news here is that Sean Diddy Combs' prison release date has moved up again as his appeal remains pending. Okay, so he now is going to be out February 23rd, 2028 after multiple adjustments.
5: Wow.
2: According to reports, he's in a drug abuse rehabilitation program, and his attorneys requested for family proximity, and they are going to keep fighting for resentencing so he can get out sooner.
5: All right.
4: That's
6: maybe Flex will get his wish.
4: That's going to be one of the wildest days in hip hop history.
2: I know.
4: That's not that far away. That's like
6: I'm telling you right now. It's I'm telling you right now. You think it's ridiculous? He's gonna come out dancing down the stairs.
5: Mm-hmm.
6: He's gonna do the Diddy dance down the courthouse steps. I'm telling you right now, Mero Damas. I told you about the Knicks. I'm telling you about Diddy. Keep it live right there because the magic continues on the Magic Hour. Okay, we're going live on YouTube. We're going live on Hot 97 TV. Thank you, Mia Bell, the stabilizer. Okay, keep it live right here. It's Hot 97 every day. That's my word. I don't know who said that. That's an original quote from me.
5: Whoa.
6: Okay, Marcia Brown, baby, let's get it.
4: We should use that. That's a great tagline. Great tagline.
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9: Dad, you have to be at work at 4 a.m. What are you doing? Get up, leafy head. Love you. Bye.

0: Yes, sir. Hot 97, what is it, Merle? Welcome, YouTube. You know what I'm saying? It's your boy, DK Merle. We here. You know what I mean? With the number one crew of radio, Mia Bell.
1: Yes, sir.
2: Cash. Still,
0: that's right.
2: Still blue and orange skies, baby.
0: That's right. You know what I'm saying? You see Patch Finest. You know what I mean? The biggest baller to come out of St. Pat's ever. You know what I'm saying? It's not an exaggeration. I don't care who's been over there.
3: I was about to say, don't tell Kyrie Irving that.
0: Mr. Merle, I wake up Shotty Culture.
4: Yes, yes. You know, yeah. Outside,
0: you know, come on, of course. Cash one, the heavy hitter.
5: You know what I mean? I have my coffee, so I'm good today.
0: Yeah, I love that.
5: Now, Bustelo, you crazy? This is from the mountains of DR.
1: Oh,
0: yeah.
5: My aunt took it off the tree and roasted the beans on the floor.
1: No way,
5: yeah, and grinded the coffee.
0: Ooh.
5: And then I brought it over illegally on the plane.
0: Let's go.
5: You know what I mean? In a sack of in a one of those plastic Dominican Colmado sacks.
0: Yeah,
1: with the stripe joint.
5: Yeah, with the stripe joint.
1: That's what I'm talking about.
0: He's like, yo, let me get two bags of water.
5: Yeah, exactly. You know what I'm saying?
1: They opened
5: my suitcase because they thought I was transporting coke because people use the coffee. I was like, yo, this is coffee, bro. And that was good.
1: It is now an obligation for any of y'all to bring goodies back if you go back home.
0: Yeah, of course.
5: I got you. I'll bring you some.
0: Yeah, hell
1: yeah.
0: I'll bring you some.
1: We need that.
5: I'll bring you some.
0: You know,
5: shout
0: I got
5: the
0: you.
5: Tea out.
0: You know what I'm saying? Word. Yeah. And it's crazy because they'll be like, they think it's an even exchange. Like, yo, I got you some Dulce de Coco. Let me get those Supreme Tims. I'm like, this is not an even exchange, guys. You know what I'm saying?
4: Yes, sir.
0: Oh, my God. Yo, YouTube, Hot 97 TV, we are up. You know what I'm saying? Shout out to Jigga J-Rod, super producer. And, you know, when you hear that little sound bed that Shawnee cultivates so eloquently, you know, that means it's time for the Mind of Merle. And the Mind of Merle today is something I've been thinking about every day since I got here. And it is, goddamn, I am not a morning person at all. You know what I'm saying? The number's 1-800-223-9797. I have a couple of requests for y'all to call in and talk about. But one of them is, how do you deal with a morning person when you're not a morning person? Because, for example, I'm up at 4-something a.m. I'm walking around the house in the dark. My wife is like, yo, keep the lights off. Don't wake the kids up. I'm like, okay. I'm creeping around my own crib like I'm doing a home invasion. And she gets up and she's mad chipper and she's asking me mad questions. What's your schedule like for today? What are you doing later? What at 5 o'clock? Are you going to be available to? And I'm just like, yo, at a certain point, it just sounds like the Charlie Brown adult. And I'm like, yo, listen. I don't say this to be rude. I'm not trying to be nasty. I'm just not functioning right now. When you first open your computer and you hit power and you see the little rainbow wheel, I got the rainbow wheel going until like 9 a.m.
2: Right.
0: So please do not ask me to solve a math problem, to change your oil, to tell you what my schedule is like, right, or any of these things. Also, I can't talk. I talk like this until like 7:45 at least. You know what I'm saying? Mm. So I got it. I sound like RFK Jr. You know what I'm saying? So, please, if you are a morning person, God bless you. If you're not a morning person, please give your partner some grace. You know what I'm saying? Have some empathy. You know what I'm saying? Because not everybody's built the same. You know what I'm saying? I've been told by one of my friends that I have a brain that works for what it works for. It just doesn't work in, like, society. Which was, like, crazy. I was like, yo, are you insulting me? But it's like, no. It's just, you know, the way things are set up is for people to be, like, organized and, like, you know, executive function, blah, blah, blah.
2: Is this person your therapist?
0: I've been told that by my therapist as well.
2: Oh, okay.
0: You know what I'm saying? So shout out to Cappy. God damn it. You know what I'm saying? But, yeah. You know what I'm saying? Also, I told Jay I was going to audible on this because this is nasty and I want to hear about it. I know the Dubai trips, okay?
5: Whoa.
0: Ladies.
1: We take,
0: you know what I'm saying?
1: There?
0: Yeah, ladies. Oh, ladies and gentlemen.
2: Yeah.
0: You know what I'm saying? Both of y'all. You know what I'm saying? Because, you know, work is work. If you have a crazy Dubai story, because we have all heard them,
2: mm-hmm,
0: you know what I'm saying? Are they true or are they false? Have you heard one from your friend? Have you heard one in the locker room at Riviera? Let us know. Call us up. 1-800-223-9797. Do you have a nasty Dubai story? I want to hear it.
2: And kick with us on the YouTube hour, because this is definitely one of those topics that is YouTube specific.
0: It's very YouTube specific. If you want to get into detail,
2: yes,
0: get on the YouTube right
2: the
0: now. Get in that chat.
2: Details.
0: Okay.
1: And very much so of our era.
0: Uh-huh.
1: Too, you know?
0: Hell yeah. I'm like, that wasn't even a thing. Like,
2: was it?
0: I did not.
2: You hear Dubai, I don't even think of, like, you know, statues or buildings.
0: Yeah.
2: I think of bodily fluids.
0: Yeah. Uh-huh. Yacht parties.
2: Yacht parties. Yeah.
0: And now they're trying to rebrand with the Dubai chocolate. It's not working.
2: Nah, bro.
0: Like no, Jadakiss said, it's good, but it ain't enough. Okay? Yo, like I said, 1-800-223-9797 is your chance to win. What? Hip Hop Jeopardy and some tickets. It's not just tickets, it's a bundle of tickets. God damn it. You know what I'm saying? It's a great Father's Day bundle. Keep it locked right here. High 97 Mornings with Merrill. You're welcome. I just gave you exactly what I give my therapist every Thursday. I love you. We'll be right back after this. Keep it locked. Hip Hop Jeopardy is coming up next. Get your minds right. 1-800-223-9797. I know, I'm sure Jason got some insane question about Mos Def's step uncle in there that you are gonna have a hard time answering. So get your thinking caps on. Let's go, Mornings with Merrill, baby.

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1: Oh yeah.
2: 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High 97 mornings, bro. Now you getting drunk, twerking with your friends. Zeddy Will. It's going to be live on stage at Summer Jam, y'all. Listen, a lot of these artists, you hear it? Yes, sir. Air horns, Tadis. Yo, Shawnee be ready, baby. You know what I'm saying? Pull it. He quick on the trigger. You know what I'm saying?
1: The quickest hands in radio,
2: come
1: baby.
2: Come on, baby. The John Wayne of this-ish. You know what I mean? Pow, pow, pow. Listen, you know what time it is, man. I told y'all to get your thinking caps on, get your mind right, because Jason Rodriguez, hip-hop historian, does not play when it comes to Hip-Hop Jeopardy, okay?
1: Mm-hmm.
2: And it is time.
3: Boys and girls,
2: you hear the music, baby. The world, you know what I'm saying? Get ready for that.
1: What up, Juanito?
2: Juanito!
1: What up, Juanito? I'm glad you mentioned J-Rod, bro, because I was thinking about him when I was coming up with this in my head. So
2: okay,
1: I hope this isn't too crazy.
2: Hey,
1: let's go.
2: Let's go.
1: One,
2: let's get
1: two,
2: it.
1: Three.
2: Come
1: let's
2: on.

0: We gon' get with it.
1: Hey.
0: The first four is always hard. The second four, I'm too hype up for congratulations.
1: Come on, dog. I told y'all, if you coming up and you got to rap.
0: Come on, son.
1: Cat started it.
0: No one is immune from the bars, okay? Every rapper that comes here, you better be ready.
1: It's real hip hop. You know what I'm saying? What? Yo, you know the number, man. 1-800-223-9797. And we got callers on deck already. Let's go. Caller numero uno. What's your name? Where you calling from?
2: Good morning.
0: Oh, yeah.
3: Good morning.
2: I'm calling from Brooklyn.
0: Oh, yeah. Okay.
2: Good morning, everyone.
1: What's your name, Jane?
0: And shout out to you. Are you a father, sir?
2: No.
0: No? Oh, okay. Well, shoot. We got this father MVP bag. We
1: give away
0: Summer Jam tickets, tickets to a Yankees game, Fanatics Fest Sunday bundle.
1: All that.
0: Plus a chance to win a Fanatics Fest 4-day pass, including a $250 gift card from Comedy and Harlem at Fanatics Fest.
1: Come on, baby.
0: Definitely the biggest gifts we've ever given away on this morning show.
1: Yeah, this might be the biggest bundle.
0: This is a big bundle.
1: You know what I'm saying? This is like when you go to Mo Tress's, bro.
3: I know.
1: You know what I'm saying?
3: You get
4: the... This is the first time fathers are being honored in this way.
1: Shout out to y'all.
0: Thank you. We're going to table that conversation, Mia, about Father's Day for another time.
1: All right, my brother, listen. Tell me your name, and are you ready?
2: Daryl from Brooklyn.
1: All right, Daryl. You ready, Daryl? You got East Coast hip-hop, you got culture, you got R&B, and you got Southern hip-hop. Those are the categories.
2: R&B.
1: R&B.
3: Okay. Oh, wow. It's been a while since anybody picked R&B.
0: Oh, okay. Man, come on, sir.
3: Let's see what you know.
0: I'm lonely over here in Southern hip-hop. We never get picked.
3: That is true. All right. Listen up. This Oakland group broke onto the scene by telling ladies to hold on to their love.
2: Who is involved?
1: Hey! Bro, Daryl from Brooklyn? I knew Daryl from Brooklyn was going to get that one. You know what I'm saying? Yo, Daryl, my brother, listen. Like Kaz said, you are going to be going to Summer Jam. You got the Father's Day MVP pack. Even though you're not a dad, you got a lot of sons out there. You know what I'm saying?
0: Tall, tall.
1: And you got to pay attention.
2: I got nephews and nieces.
1: That's right. That's what I'm saying. So you a good uncle. You know what I'm saying? So, unk. You got a pair of tickets to Summer Jam, tickets to Yankees game, Fanatics Fest Sunday bundle, plus the chance to win the grand prize Fanatics Fest 4-day pass, so you could be up in there all weekend going crazy with a $250 gift card from Comedy in Harlem and Fanatics Fest. Oh, baby, who is going with Uncle Daryl to all of these events?
3: Who?
2: Thank you so much.
3: Uncle Daryl.
1: We appreciate you. Come on.
5: He can't commit right now.
3: Right.
1: Come on. Don't talk to Stump, Uncle Daryl.
2: I can't say that. Okay. I got to see who's behaving and who's not.
1: There we go.
3: There we go.
1: Spoken like a true uncle.
0: What we like to call that is leverage in the business.
1: That's right. You know what I'm saying?
0: House together.
1: Like, hey, I got these tickets, but you got a C minus in math.
2: Also leverage, too. If I need him to do something, too, see, he's going to do what I asked him to do. I need a favor.
1: Uh-huh. Hey, yo, go. Help me move this couch. You know what I'm saying? You want these Summer Jam tickets. Yo, Daryl, thank you for calling in, my brother. Listen, now, last thing I need you to do is tell the tri-state area.
2: Morning, Romero.
1: Come on!
0: I like this guy.
1: I like Daryl. I like Daryl.
0: This man is a fan of the show.
1: Come on, man. I need you calling in every day, Daryl. Come on, baby. Yo, appreciate you. Shout out to Daryl from Brooklyn, goddammit. He's a winner. Listen, it's Hot 97. This morning's Romero, baby. Everybody's a winner up here. You know what I'm saying? Especially Daryl today. Keep it locked right there because you about to win. We got crazy, crazy-ish coming up next. So if you think something's crazy, we got something crazier, all right? YouTube, keep it locked right there because we going up with the bad words. You know what I'm saying? Oh, actually, be right back, YouTube. We're going to take a little break, you know what I'm saying, and cleanse our palate with some lemon sorbet. Hot 97, boys and girls, be right back after this. You heard? Crazy, crazy-ish on deck.
0: Hey.
3: That's my favorite part.
1: Yes, sir. Come on, culture.
0: Play that.
3: Thank
1: they don't call them culture for no reason.
0: Exactly.

0: No, your cat's, how you pronounce that?
1: Pronounce what?
0: David
1: Kaluuya?
0: No, no, no, the other David. Oh yeah.
2: Oh, your level.
0: Oh, your
1: level. Oh, I don't know.
2: Oh,
1: really.
2: Your
1: level.
2: Oh, your yellow.
0: Oh yeah. Oh yeah.
1: Oh,
0: you're local.
1: Ah. Don't test my Nigerianness on the airwaves.
0: On the airwaves, bro. Mother come in and be like,
1: oh, yeah, my mom's going to be tired of me. She's like,
0: cousin,
1: how do you not know how to pronounce that word?
0: Yo, ladies and gentlemen, okay, it's time.
1: Oyo Lewo.
0: Oyo Lewo.
1: There
0: you go. Yeah, you know what I'm saying? So he appeared on Godfrey's 154 Africa podcast and got himself into a little bit of trouble when he was asked about British actors playing American roles. Yeah, I've seen Idrisky's skit.
1: Yes.
0: It's a thing. And this is what he's had to say about pulling off an American accent. Shiny got the clip.
3: How about Southerner?
4: How about what?
3: A Southerner.
4: Well, if I'm being a Southerner, well, you know what? You know what happens to Southerners? If you take the Nigerian accent like this and you slow it down, you put a lot of slavery in there.
3: Facts.
4: And then you start to put a little bit of subservience in it. This is what starts to happen to the Nigerian accent. If you're down here and you start to speed it up and then you start to take all the thing out of it, then before you know it, you're talking like this.
3: Now we are free.
4: Now we are free. We are released.
0: Yo.
5: Yo, she said,
0: crazy. Yo, that's crazy.
1: Yo, I don't even know if I should feel offended right now.
0: Crazy-ish.
2: Is he a comedian?
5: Yeah, was that a comedic bit?
1: Yeah, I mean,
0: Godfrey's a comedian.
1: Him and Godfrey, yeah. Godfrey, great podcast, by the way. Hilarious podcast. Shout out to Godfrey. But I don't even know whether to be entertained or offended right now.
0: Crazy. I was like, he said, you put a little bit of slavery in it? I said, bro, like paprika?
1: Sprinkle some slavery
0: in it. Like, what?
1: That's crazy, yeah.
0: That is nuts.
1: This is why my mentions be crazy.
0: Yeah, listen.
1: Nigerian flag in my display name.
0: This is why
1: nobody wants to hear from you, Tether.
0: Yeah. flag Twitter. This is why I'm glad we're in 4K HD right now, because Mirabelle's doing this.
2: Right.
5: She's like, I'm so confused.
2: I just don't know. Is that a joke? I didn't find it too funny. But I also feel like, I don't know.
0: Them British guys, you know what I'm saying? Of course, you know. To nobody's surprise, guess what came right after?
1: What happened?
0: The public apology, okay?
1: Yeah, I figured.
2: That's what I want to hear. Let me hear the apology.
0: Here it goes, man, bro. First of all, I want to apologize unreservedly to all those who were rightly offended by my comments on the 154 Africa podcast regarding Southern accents. It was wrong. It was the wrong thing to say. And it's not how I feel. I have nothing but deep respect and great love for black people of all kinds, especially those from the American South.
1: Right to you, chop.
0: Yeah.
1: Right to you.
0: Come on, mate. Let's go listen to some Skepta together. Isn't it?
2: I think we should, as black people, be able to joke with each other to a certain degree.
0: Right. Yeah.
2: But then in the same breath, when you are being employed by these black American jobs, I feel like you need to set a standard of respect, okay? Because they're bypassing a lot of black American actors and actresses and giving, you know, them an opportunity.
0: Hello.
2: So, you know, you got to be real classy in those situations.
0: Yeah.
2: But then in the same breath, you know, slavery is our story. It is the black story. So who is able to poke fun at it?
0: You know
2: I don't
0: saying?
2: Know.
0: And it's not just like an American story. It is like the story of like the black diaspora.
2: Yes.
0: Right? Like Haiti, Dominican Republic, but also Jamaica, Panama, etc.
1: But we should also, you know what I'm saying, have a little reverence and being like, okay, understood all that.
2: Yeah.
1: We should know that he's trying to make a joke. It's trying to be comedy.
0: Yeah.
1: It's I can't get that offended, but it's like, all right. If the joke ain't landed, the joke ain't landed. I'm not landing like offended.
0: And this is what me and Bo was talking about earlier, and she asked me about comedy. If you're not a comedian and you go on a comedian's podcast, don't try to keep up.
2: Don't do it.
0: Don't try to keep up, because you're going to put your whole shoe in your mouth, laces and all, okay?
6: Keep it locked right here, baby. It's 97 this morning tomorrow. Listen, if you're British, stay in the theater over there. We love you. All right? Brian, Tyree, Henry, Kaluuya, all of you guys, love you, baby.
1: And Wemby, son.
6: And Wemby.
1: It ain't sweet for you right now.
6: Come on, yeah. Go over there with Francois.
2: Yeah.
1: Shake hands after you lose in the finals, too.
6: Come
1: Chad.
6: On.
1: That's whack.
6: Have some good sportsmanship, okay? Listen, we got Mia Bell, the Stabilizer, up next with Do Tell. And YouTube, keep it locked right there because we have a lot more to say about this topic.

0: sir. I'm gonna show you what crazy is. That's right. It's Hot 97 Mornings of America, baby. We're gonna show you what crazy is.
1: Yeah.
0: You know what I mean? And what's not crazy is the aura of calm and stability that comes over the room when Mia Bell picks those papers up and gets ready to do her segment. Plural. Multiple. This one's Do Tell. She got the headlines too, baby. You know what I'm saying? If you want to sponsor either one, hit us up. 1-800-223-9797. Only if you got money.
2: Facts.
0: You know what I'm saying?
2: All right. So in new music, Future teamed up with Spotify to tease a new project, okay, which seems to be called The Real Me. Oh. It would be his 10th solo project, and fans are taking pictures of billboards as well as the title and image. They're super excited. This has been, it's been a while since we heard from Future solo.
0: Yeah.
2: You know, his last few albums were collaborative projects with Metro Boomin. Mm-hmm. So now it's time for us to hear The Real Nevadius.
0: Come on, Nevadius!
2: Mm-hmm. You guys excited for that?
0: I'm excited. I'm also, I wish the Giants would draft somebody named Nevadius, because that is a football ass name.
1: Word. Mm-hmm. I mean, you definitely play at Louisiana State University. Woo! With that name,
0: baby.
1: I'm excited for future solo projects, man. Yeah. Like, he's got a way of singing pain to ain't ish Negroes everywhere.
0: Oh my God. He's like Keisha Cole for us.
1: Yes.
0: You know what I'm saying?
1: I was going to go Mary J. Blige, but Keisha Cole's a little bit more
0: modern. Modernized.
2: Modern and scorned. I kind of judge guys who listen to Future.
0: So. Wow.
1: What?
0: Listen, what is the judge?
2: It depends on where. Like, one time, I'll give y'all a little story, maybe off the mic, but one time I was on a little datey date with somebody.
3: Okay.
2: And this date was also 40 plus.
1: Okay.
2: Oh. And I just felt like, why are you playing that Future right now?
0: Wow.
2: Like,
3: why?
1: Man, have you ever listened to Coding Crazy
2: by
1: yourself?
2: You're with a lady. Go listen to that by yourself.
0: By yourself?
2: Okay. Like, you feeling toxic right now? Is that what I'm giving you? This is not
3: What about
2: it.
3: Little Demon?
0: Little Demon!
2: And you know what? When I mentioned the whole Future thing to him, he was like, well, I didn't want to be weird and, like, play Luther Vandross, but, like...
0: You're like, I would have liked that.
2: No,
1: that would have been even weirder.
2: Find the happy medium, my brother.
0: Yo, come on.
4: It's just funny going Hot 97.
3: It's landing, right? Crazy.
2: Right.
4: Let the mix play.
2: Yeah. Actually, turn it off. I want to go home. Anyway,
3: Yo, that's crazy.
2: Moving on.
0: Let
2: me find my notes. Okay, Birdman and Master P are hitting the road together.
0: Oh,
2: there's
0: wow.
2: going to be a Cash Money tour.
0: Okay.
2: That's going to be really cool. Yes, Cash Money No Limit.
0: All right.
2: And of course, you know, the most legendary labels in hip hop that we know and make history together. So we're going to get to see Master P, Birdman, Juvenile, Silk the Shocker,
0: okay.
2: Manny Fresh, BG, Mia X, too, and so much more. It's going to be a great 17 City Arena Tour that's scheduled to launch on September 11th in Houston.
0: Okay.
1: That's going to be a good X. Show. That's going
0: to
1: be a good show.
0: I'm about to be like, yo, man, he's back out here. They gotta bring out the little rims. They gotta jump over the tank and dunk on the little rims again. You know what I'm saying? I thought Mia X was doing real estate now, bro. That's crazy. She's back outside. Let's go.
1: Yo, she bodied the verses the last time
0: what?
1: When she came out. She
0: I was
1: stole
0: like,
1: the show.
0: Yo.
1: I was like, okay, Mia X.
0: Okay. She's like, I've been waiting for this. Baby.
2: I'm glad
0: damn.
2: They're all gonna be making their money. Oh, and Boosie is gonna be a special guest.
0: Oh, wow. Okay.
1: Yeah.
0: Mm-hmm. Come on, man.
1: Not shocked. Yeah.
0: Yeah, he's going to find his way into that somehow.
1: Oh, yeah. The Chitlin Circuit Arena is down south. We're going to go crazy.
2: So. Yes.
1: Mass Civic Centers.
0: Come on. He's doing Wipe Me Down 10 times in a row like it's Otis.
1: Again.
0: Thank you, Mia Bell. Listen.
2: Yes.
0: Hot 97 this morning is tomorrow. Tri-State, keep it locked right here. We got the heat check coming up next. There's one burning topic we want to get into. You know what I'm saying? We are talking to Scuff, YKK, and Oz, you know what I'm saying, two Brooklyn graffiti legends about their documentary State Your Name, which is airing at the Nighthawk Cinema tonight. You know what I'm saying? It's sold out. So if you're trying to get in there, I don't know, maybe call Scuff and try not to get beat up. We're going to be right back with after the break with the guys. You know what I'm saying? Keep it locked right here. It's Hot 97 Mornings with Romero, baby. Let's go.
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0: Hi, 97 Mornings with Merrill, man. You know what time it is. It's your boy, the Kid Merrill. Mia Bella's in the building. Cass is here. Mr. Worldwide Makeup himself, Shiny Culture on the board. And all being produced by the God, Jigga J-Rod. Boricua's on the set. You know what I'm saying? Yeah. We are the culture here at Hot 87. Part of that culture to me is graffiti. That's why I had my guy Mr. call up here in the first week. And the saga continues. We talk about State Your Name, 20-year anniversary. Ladies and gentlemen, five boroughs, particularly Brooklyn, stand up. Scuff is in the building.
1: Yeah.
0: Oz is in the building. Yeah. Let's go. My brothers, welcome to the show.
2: Thank you, thank you.
0: You know what I mean? State Your Name dropped and was like the NBA 75 of writers, the best of the best. And 20 years later, those guys, you know what I'm saying? A lot of them still active. A lot of them, everybody in there is like legendary. So I was like, I want to ask you, putting that together, right? Like from like a technical standpoint, like was there like a plan or was it just like, yo, let me just get as much footage as I can? And
2: at
0: then,
2: first it was, let me just get as much footage as I can. And then we figured out to do the Burrow thing. It was very overwhelming. It was a lot of nights going out till 5, 6 a.m., hiding from cops, seeing people on top of bridges, praying that they don't fall. My watch. It's different to see all the different characters, different, you know, graffiti writers. Yeah. This one's this way, this one's that way.
0: And it showed, like, it showed like personality, right? Because you, it wasn't just like, yo, here's homeboy doing graffiti. It's like, yo, let me talk to you first.
2: Yeah.
0: And mix it in with music, mix it in with the interview, mix it in with like the footage, like it was game changing.
2: State Your Name opened a lot of doors. Harry Fraud, I'm his videographer because of State Your Name.
3: Wow.
2: He found out, like, yo, you're the dude.
0: Your name?
2: I need you.
0: Oh, yo, like, Musa got the Harry Fraud.
2: Yeah, he put me on his team.
0: Lobby there, the Harry Fraud.
2: Yeah,
0: that's you, bro.
2: That's me.
1: That's hip hop.
2: And that's just one story out of many that, like, it opened a lot of doors.
0: And that's why y'all are screening it at Nighthawk.
2: Yes.
1: On the 16th.
0: On the 16th.
2: Sold out in like 8 hours.
0: Sold out?
2: In 8 hours.
0: I knew it was.
2: Everyone's mad at us.
0: I was going to be like, yo,
2: they couldn't get tickets. Everyone's mad. They're like, we didn't get tickets. We didn't get tickets. I'm like,
1: but there's an after party. I tell everybody who can't make it. There's a bar downstairs right after the screening.
0: Like, we spoke about this, like, graffiti being almost like social media.
3: Right.
0: But you meet people.
1: Before.
0: Yeah, like before there was any Twitter or MySpace or any of that. It was like, you would meet, I would meet Scuff. And Scuff is like, yo, this is my man Oz. He's from Staten Island. So it's like you meet people based on like this, like you said, like secret society and like your status within that society. Mm-hmm. You know what I mean? I was telling them, like, the space that you occupy, to put it in like hip hop terms, is kind of like a Nas, right? Where like the younger generation is like, yo, he's like to be revered. Mm-hmm. Like the super OGs are like, yo, he's carrying the torch. And like your peers are always like, yo, he's one of the top guys. He's one of the illest. You know what I'm saying? So
1: graffiti, if you look it up in the dictionary, it has negative connotations to it.
0: Like,
1: so we took the word and rephrased it and made it ours. You know, but people have been trying to tell their story through public space since the beginning of time, since the people wrote on caves, since the Egyptians, since the Romans. We just took that same thought process and then we got easier tools to do it. It connected with hip hop at the same time. It was like the perfect storm.
0: Right.
1: Like while this was evolving over here, DJing was evolving over there, MCing was evolving over here, and it's like, and everything just met. And before you know it, we had Voltron.
0: All five elements, y'all. Scuff, Oz, Brooklyn Legends, man. Stop playing. State Your Name in theaters. The retrospective 20th anniversary at Nighthawk. Keep it locked right there. High 97. Don't go nowhere. 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
8: New York! 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
25: 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It's happening July 24th at that Prudential Center. Trust me, you want to be there, okay? Shout out to the whole squad. Good morning to the casting crew. I see you. You know what it is. Morning's with Mel, baby.

Oh, that parade on Thursday is going to be rocking the city. Shout out to all the Knicks fans out there. We still on How you feeling out there, New York? Shout out to New Jersey. Shout out to Connecticut on the check-in.

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Don't forget, French Montana, Max B on that stage. Fetty Wap on that stage. And more. Mariah the Scientist on that stage. 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

Let's keep it in the city real quick, okay? Let's keep it in the city real quick. Shout out to Scuff State. Your name happened in Brooklyn today. I see that. Wait!

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The Hot 97 YouTube channel is live. Make sure you hit Ticketmaster for them Summer Jam tickets, because if you like seeing us on YouTube and hearing us on the radio, we look even better live. You know what I'm saying? I'm taller in person. You know what I'm saying? That's right. And we got a lot of different artists, bro. Mariah the Scientist, French, Max B, Zeddy, Will, many, many more. And there's more announcements to come. Also, make sure that you lock in with our YouTube, because the interview with Scuffer Eyes is live right now. All my little graffiti rats, go lock in with that. Spread it across the world. You know what I'm saying? Let's go viral and show these people that culture really matters. All right? Yeah. We're going to pass the baton to DJ Drewski and the Midday Movement. He's breaking mad artists from Jersey. What are you talking about, Flex? Hi, everyone. We'll see y'all tomorrow on Hump Day. You heard? Pow.

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We are back. It's Hot 97, the Midday Movement. DJ Drewski in the building. And of course, I got to remind you, Summer Jam, July 24th, Brick City, Newark, New Jersey. 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But of course, I got tickets to give away today. So keep it locked right here. And we're going to talk about Jay-Z, too, right after this. Some people are upset at Hov, and it's not because his afro, man. It's because he's doing something else that we're going to talk about. In the meantime, the baby, oh,

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at Jay-Z because Hove is partnering up with Target for an exclusive 30th anniversary of Reasonable Doubt on vinyl. I think it's like $40. People are already complaining about that. But they're really upset because we were boycotting Target, right? The culture was supposed to be boycotting Target. Now Jay-Z is doing a release with Target. Jay-Z is a businessman. This is what y'all gotta understand. Y'all gotta stop being emotional. He is about that bag. He's about that money just like everyone else. He sees an opportunity, he's gonna jump on it. Some people are saying he's playing devil's advocate. He just knows where the bag is at, and he knows when somebody really needs to give it up. So he's using his power and his leverage and his celebrity and everything and culture to get to that bag. And I think at the end of the day, that's pretty much what businessmen are about. They money. So shout out to Hove. I want to know how you feel about it at SoDrewski. I'm looking at it as a business relationship. He knows that Target needs him more than he needs Target, and he is taking advantage. Would you have done the same thing? Let me know. In the meantime, a little A Boogie and Cash Cobain. Don't forget, Cash Cobain will be at Summer Jam July 20th.

You a 10, that mean you a dime. 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I'm not trying to be nosy, let me know where you going tonight. Know you trying to have fun, but make sure we link by the end of the night. Don't be out with your friends, flirting with you know it ain't right. Keep it real.

Police in LA, LAPD, shot a woman's dog. It was like a poodle mix, a cute little dog. Actually, the day the Knicks won the finals, and they had like the jersey on the dog. You know when dogs wear t-shirts? He had a Knicks shirt on out in LA. A neighbor called for something else. They got to the property. The dog went running at the police. They said the dog was attacking them or rushed them. And one of the officers shot the dog and he passed away. But it was so sad watching that video because the woman is screaming. You know, the child is there. The dog's name was Jameson. It's just so sad. And I don't know how you fix this stuff. Like, how do we avoid this happening? Let me know. Hit me up at SoDrewski. If you've seen the video, what are your thoughts? What could have the officer done differently than shoot the dog if he felt like the dog was attacking him? I really want to know.

Midday Move, baby. You know we get it out. I think Drake is still like number one on the Billboard 200. He don't stop. That boy is on fire. But listen, shout out to Nori. Speaking of fire, Nori and DJ FN celebrated, you know, Drink Champ's 10-year anniversary. They came up to Hot 97. They sat with Nessa. They sat with Mero. And they were talking about how Drink Champs is the longest hip-hop podcast with over 500 episodes. The longest running podcast for a hip-hop podcast celebrating 10 years. So shout out to them. The show is amazing. The show opened doors for a lot of these artists to start doing podcasts. They were really early on it. Shout out to Cypher Sounds and Rosenberg, who probably set the tone, but Nori and them took it even further. And it's all about being consistent. He said he never took a break in 10 years. They focused on that podcast, and now look at it now. 10 years and a whole lot of

You know I got more new music on the way. It's at 97, the heavy hitter, DJ Drewski. I'm in the spot, man. Follow me at So Drewski. Tickets to Summer Jam coming up. And Future announced he has a new album on the way. The name of the album is The Real Me. We have not got a date yet, but Future is smart. He waited for Drake to do his thing. He waited for the summer to break. The weather's nice, and here we come. Some more Future. Oh, man.

0: 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Go to hurtny.com. WQHT HD1 New York. It's the 12 o'clock lunch break with the heavy hitter DJ Drewski.
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0: hands down. I knew the pay, but I still ate it because I'm a gremlin.
1: Oh, we outside. It's High 97, the Midday Movement. DJ Drewski with more new music on the way. And speaking of outside, this Saturday, Roselle, New Jersey, we got the big truck, Jeep, car, bike show for the family. It's all free, so make sure you come out to Roselle, New Jersey. Shout out to G-Wiz Auto Entertainment. Shout out to Mayor Donald Shaw. He is doing his big one. He is supporting this car show. The whole Rahway is excited. So if you're in Rahway, New Jersey this Saturday, I'm talking early, 11.

Jelly Roll getting a divorce. It's on 97, the Midday Movement, DJ Drewski. Now, I know we talk about hip-hop and culture. Jelly Roll is culture. First, he started as a hip-hop artist. Then he went country, and then he blew up. But he's been married for nearly 10 years, and now is getting a divorce. That's sad, right, man? I hate when I hear these stories. Now, I'm sure it's for the good. I'm sure both parties, it's a mutual decision. They want to move on. They

into a relationship, maybe married a person that had children from a previous relationship, and you came in with children from a previous relationship, like the Brady Bunch. Did it work out, or was it always like an awkward thing? Hit me up on Instagram at SoDrewski. I'm very curious.

0: You're listening for Tyler. The song is called Chanel. You know how it goes. Put on Chanel. It's on 97, the Midday Movement. DJ Drewski, I am here. And when I play that song, Chanel by Tyler, that's your chance to win some Summer Jam tickets. The ninth caller, 1-800-223-9797. You will get tickets to Summer Jam plus a Father's Day gift pack. Look at DJ Triple Threat shaking his head like, yeah, it's about to happen any minute. So y'all better keep it locked right here.
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changed again. It's at 97 of Midday Movement. DJ Drewski with more new music on the way. But first, let's talk about Diddy's release date. Listen, it moved up. That's a good sign, right, for Diddy, his family, the legal team. It didn't move up a lot, but it moved up to February 23rd, 2028. That's better than, you know, March, April, May. I don't know how it feels to be sitting in prison. I know he's in Fort Dix in Jersey. It don't matter. I wouldn't want to be sitting anywhere for that long. But shout out to Diddy. The date moved up again, February 23rd.

I'm a father of two. What is a good Father's Day gift? Like a good, you know what I'm saying? I don't even know anymore, man. Hit me up at Sojrewski. Actually, let me ask Nessa what she's getting her husband, you know, the father of her child for Father's Day. We want to know, Nessa, okay? Because Nessa's up next.

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But for you, you should be getting your father's Summer Jam tickets. I'm trying to go, you know, for work. I don't need tickets, but I think the best gift for you is some Summer Jam tickets.

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champions. And the parade is this Thursday. Here's what you need to know. The parade's going to start at 10 a.m. near Battery Park, and it's going to travel about a mile north and end at City Hall. Mayor Mamdani is expected to present the team with keys to the city, of course, right? And the city is suggesting that you get there at least 2 hours before the parade starts, of course, to get your spot. Expect street closures, transit delays, and heavy security. Go out there and have a good time. All right, of course, I got your ticket to be at Summer Jam. 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

that thing. Summer Jam superstar, DaBaby, Hot 97, number one for hip hop. LeBron James defending his son, Bronny. You know, people had all types of things to say about his son not being able to actually be in the NBA. He should not be in the NBA because of his skill set. Well, LeBron James addressed it in a conversation with Time Magazine. He said, the thing you're not going to do is throw stones at us as a family. Now, if you want to talk about his son as far as his basketball skills, whether or not he should be in the NBA, that's one thing. But don't talk about the fatherhood piece. He's not with that at all. I agree. Family's off limit. You know how I feel. If you utter a word about Colin, it's going to be situation, let alone our daughter. Forget about it. I'm coming after you.

0: 7, number one for hip hop. SZA's the GOAT to a lot of people, even to the pop singer Olivia Rodrigo, who's been a fan of SZA for a very long time. But then she was talking about what SZA told her when she ran into her.
1: She said that she studied some of my songs for their songwriting, and I thought that that was the biggest compliment ever, because I think she's one of the greatest living songwriters. So that was a huge compliment.
0: You know what? I think it's time for some new music from SZA. I'm ready. All right, I got your tickets to be a summer jam. You're listening for two songs from DaBaby to get played back to back, then be caller 9.
2: Let's get the party started. 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That's when I knew that your heart was scarring. Friends to lovers need a part to star in. Like, wait, babe, let me.

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0: 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Hot 97, number one for hip hop with your summer jam tickets. You're listening for two DaBaby songs to get played back to back, then be caller 9 to win. Are you ready for the New York Knicks parade this Thursday?
1: Yes! Go New York, go New York, go!
0: Are you going to be at the parade?
1: Yes, I will definitely be there. 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
0: Do you have to work or go to school or anything on Thursday, or who cares at this point?
1: Who cares? We called out.
0: We're calling out. We've been called out. All right, we'll see you Thursday at the New York Knicks parade, okay?

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Ain't been out so long, girl, you been a homebody. 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

87, number one for hip-hop. Now you can have a piece of Drake. Well, his merch line. You know, he's got his own store on Amazon called Drake's Warehouse, and he released new merch through it. 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

0: Summer Jam, right when you hear two DaBaby songs getting played back-to-back, be caller 9. What would getting backstage passes to Summer Jam mean to you?
1: I would be so hyped. Oh, my God. Just to jump in a picture with Mariah the Scientist and then brag about it all across my socials. I'm going to pretend like we've been best friends forever. What are you talking about?
0: I know. I love her. Mariah the Scientist will be at Summer Jam, and I do have your tickets. Right when you hear two DaBaby songs getting played back-to-back, be caller 9 to be at Summer Jam.

something about a conservative regular girl that still can beat up chairs. 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Zodiac sign, it must be a Gemini moon, cause we about to go half. Mistakenly, nobody been in a bag, but how many bodies done been in her bag?

The number one for hip hop, Lil Wayne wins in court. Talk about good karma coming his way. Back in 2023, Lil Wayne was sued for allegedly assaulting his former bodyguard, right? Well, the case was thrown out and the former bodyguard was just forced to pay Lil Wayne over $29,000. Ouch, that backfired. All right, I got your tickets to be at Summer Jam. You're listening for two songs from DaBaby to get played back.

fam. Let's get the party started. 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That's when I knew that your heart was starring. Friends to lovers need a part to star in. Like, wait, babe, let me.

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3: 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Highville, congratulations. 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

0: need a fighter. 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

0: top. Remember, the New York Knicks, the parade is going to be happening to celebrate them winning as the champions. This Thursday, the parade is going to be incredible. How emotional have you been since the Knicks won?
1: I've been crying. My dad cried. My uncle cried. Like, you know, it's overwhelming, exciting. And it's like, I just want to share this moment with everybody.
0: Oh, I'm so happy to hear that. Are you going to be at the parade this Thursday?
1: Oh, definitely. We're going to have on our Knicks gear while we cheer on the Knicks. You know, this is just like a pinnacle moment for New York.
0: It is. Don't forget, the parade's going to start at 10 a.m. near Battery Park. All right? Thursday, it's happening.

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Happy birthday, Tupac! We got Tupac's brother on the show today, Mopreme Shakur, talking about Tupac's final moments and Pac's relationship with Biggie. That's all coming up after 4 o'clock when we go commercial free.

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0: I'm freaky, freaky like no one has ever made you feel, yeah. Yeah.
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0: Summer Jam, July 24th, Prudential Center. What's one thing you got to get done once you get to Summer Jam?
1: You know what? I'm not going to hold you. I'm sneaking backstage and getting a selfie with Ice Spice. I'm from the Bronx. I got to do it.
0: I get it. I hope it happens for you. Summer Jam, we got your ticket.

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0: 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Summer Jam got your tickets, and you said you're trying to go backstage.
1: Yes, I'm trying to go backstage. I'm trying to meet the baby, make him my baby, have a baby.
0: Baby, baby, babies everywhere. I'm not mad at that. I hope you win these tickets. You're listening for two The Baby songs back to back, then be caller 9. I had to do it like that for you because you love The Baby, okay?
1: Okay.

0: early birthday to Tupac. Today is his birthday. You know, I had a chance to talk to his brother, Mopreem Shakur, on the show. And we talked about his favorite Tupac memories, Tupac's final moments. And I asked him, what was his relationship with Biggie? How did Pac feel about Biggie?
1: Yeah, for clarity, we were allies. We were boys. We actually did records together, and Pac appreciated talent. It was actually me and my man Mouse Man who turned Pac on to Biggie. Pac had been on the road working on a film or something. Party and Bull was out, and ooh, Pac came home and was like, yo, what's up? What y'all listening to? What y'all... This dude Biggie back in New York, he hot, yo. From then on, he said, we're gonna put him down in Thug Life. Yeah, we're gonna. And that was the mission. Life is complicated, things happen. I knew Biggie too. He got caught up.
0: Still heartbreaking in how it all ended for Pac and Big. And you know, we're sending our love out to both families. And I'm so thankful for Pac's brother Mopreem for stopping by the show. Make sure you support his new memoir. Grab a copy, it is out now. It's called This Thug's Life, all right? And our full conversation is on Hot 97's YouTube page.

trying to be nosy. Let me know where you going tonight. 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

0: 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Hanging out with Nessa. Ooh, Camilo, don't forget, this Thursday, the New York Knicks parade is going to be kicking off at Battery Park at 10 o'clock. I expect to see you there bright and early, Camilo.
1: Nessa, you know we ready. We the first ones there. 6 a.m., we pulling up. 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
0: All right, let's hand out these Summer Jam tickets.
1: Caller number 9 right now, 1-800-223-9797. Come and get these Summer Jam tickets. All going down July 24th, Prudential Center. French Montana, Max B, Fetty Wap, The Baby, Ice Spice, Zeddy, Will G, Herbo, Cash Cobain, 41, Honey Baby, and of course, Mariah the Scientist, Nessa.
0: Let's go. Call out of work. Do what you got to do. Don't forget, Thursday, Knicks Parade.

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1: 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Shout to DJ Nice, DJ AZ, DJ Nick Scalise, DJ CeeLo, DJ Big Ben. Congratulations, DJ CeeLo. We got a new show every Friday night, 11 o'clock. Congratulations, DJ Spazzle. We got a new show every Thursday night, 12 midnight, playing artists from New York, New Jersey, and Connecticut. You like this tempo right here?
2: He's on fire!

Oh, yeah. It's going to be crazy. I got everything. Meek Mill. Atlantic City. Boardwalk Hall. Funk Flex on the set. Walt Reader Jr., I appreciate you. 10,000 deep. Kehlani's coming to that Barclays. David Ali, I appreciate you. 20,000 deep. Funk Flex on the set. Boss Man D-Lo. Young Miami. They're coming to Webster Hall. 4,000 deep. You know what I do. You know what I do. Zeddy Will is going to be at Summer Jam. Shout to the baby. The baby bring your A game because Zeddy Will is bringing his A plus game. Queensbridge. Sean Prez, what up? Let's go. Let my mom party, girl. She just wanna have fun.

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Know you trying to have fun, but make sure we link by the end of the night. Don't be out with your friends, flirting with, you know it ain't right. Keep it real, you know it ain't right. When you be friendly, that shit get me tight. Never mind, it's okay, go and play with your life. I got that love how I talk on the mic. They be all in my comments and all of my likes. Okay, at the end of the day, baby girl, you're my wife. Okay, definition of baddie, you really my

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Let's go!

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Welcome home, Fetty Wap. Funk Flex 97. Summer Jam's gonna be crazy. I get those tickets early. I got backstage passes to Summer Jam if you want them right now. At Funk Flex, let me say, stay on top of the car you driving. Where you riding?

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French Montana, Max B. Day at Summer Jam. Oh. 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

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You want backstage passes to Summer Jam? 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Let me see what type of car you driving. I'll give you those backstage passes right now.

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0: 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I'll give them to you right now. Let me see what type of car you're driving, and you will be backstage at the biggest event in the world.

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Caribbean girl, me know for tick, me know for top, yeah. Man, I watch my body like say them, I watch a match, yeah.

Yes, of course. It's a Tuesday. Hot 97, Phone Flex, the Digital Shake the Block. I told you, Summer Jam is under new management. We are not playing. 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I'm going to be on the set all night. And a lot of people are going to touch that stage. 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I would do that immediately. And I'm giving away two backstage passes right now at Funk Flex. Let me see the steering type of car you're driving. And you could be backstage at Summer Jam. The Knicks are giving us such an amazing feeling. It's giving New Yorkers an amazing feeling. I told you, I am a Lakers fan. I'm a LeBron James fan. But it's beautiful to see the Knicks right here in our city. World champions, which is great, okay? So, let me take it to Jersey. Albie Al is going to be at Summer Jam, okay? He is going to be there. That is going to be amazing. Jersey City. Let's get to that mix at 6 on the way.

0: announcements. Monday, July 6th, Summer Jam is under new management. Ha ha!
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0: 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All this is under new management. My city, my station, you man.

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Meek Mill, Atlantic City, Broadwalk Hall, Funk Flex on the set, 10,000 deep. Kehlani.

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Rest in peace to Afrika Bambaataa. Shout out to the almighty Zulu Nation.

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Backstage passes. Let me see that steel type of car you driving. Lit Digital, shake the block. All this is under new management.

Giving you that party energy, baby. We looking for Uzi for Summer Jam. Lil Uzi, we looking for you. Not the headline, though. You know it ain't that type of program. I don't even know what you want. Backstage passes to Summer Jam at Funk Flex right now. Let me see that steering. What type of car you driving? Where you riding? I'll give it to you right now, this second. We rocking, baby. The big station. Oh!

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0: to the max. 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Please just rewind. 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
1: Caribbean girl, me know for tick, me know for top. Yeah, man, I watch my body like say them, I watch a match. Yeah, anything you say, them girl, I do it like.

Yes. New French Montana. Max B, Remy Ma, heavy Bronx energy right here. They gonna be at Summer Jam. We're gonna shut that down. You want backstage patrons to Summer Jam? I got those passes right now. At Funk Flex, let me see that steel on top of a car you're driving. Where you riding? Let's go.

Hold up. Mariah the scientist. Mariah the scientist has been added to Summer Jam. She's going to tear that place down. Ladies, you know you're ready for that. 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

you want to see Mariah the Scientist at Summer Jam, do you? I got those tickets, Funk Flex, I'm 97. Let's go, let's go. Sing this part right here, ladies. I want to hear you sing it real loud. When she does this part at Summer Jam, it's going to be crazy. Backstage passes right now at Funk Flex. Let me see that steel. What type of car you driving? I'll give them to you. Sing it right here, ladies.

0: Oh, you want a party? You want a party?
1: JY, turn me up.
0: Mm-hmm. Boss Man D-Lo. Young Miami. They're going to be at Webster Hall. Funk Flex on the set. 4,000 deep. Kehlani's coming to the Barclays. 20,000 deep. Funk Flex on the set. David Ali, I appreciate you. Meek Miller's in Atlantic City. 10,000 deep. Funk Flex on the set. Walt Reed Jr., what's going on?
2: Spinach.
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0: date July 6th. 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Ha-ha!
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0: law.
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Let's go to Brooklyn. Kyle Rich, Jen Carter, Tata, Y, 41 is at Summer Jam. Hot 9 at 7's up next. Let's go to Brooklyn.

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Yes, there is number 8, Burning Blue, Mariah the Scientist, who will be at Summer Jam 2026. It's a Tuesday, Funk Flex, hottest 9 songs in the city. There is blue and orange everywhere! Everywhere! Once again, congratulations to the New York Knicks. We also love that the World Cup is in town. It's just so much amazing, warm, and fuzzy energy, especially on a Tuesday. All right. Summer Jam backstage passes. You want them at Funk Flex. Let me see that steering wheel, what type of car you driving, where you riding. I want to see that, right? And I'll give you some backstage passes to Summer Jam. Meek Mill is going to be in Atlantic City, okay? Going to be an amazing event. Boardwalk Hall. Yours truly, Funk Flex, on the set. Walt Rita Jr., what's going on? Kehlani is going to be at the Barclays. 20,000 deep, Funk Flex on the set. Boss Man D'Lo, Young Miami, Webster Hall, 4,000 deep. Funk Flex, I'm in the building. Meek Mill, Atlantic City, 10,000 deep. Kehlani, 20,000 deep. I just love it out here. I love the energy. I love how it's moving. Summer Jam is going to be special. Okay, here's number 7. What you saying, Lil Uzi Vert? This song ain't going away, and it's still big in the club. Hot 9 at 7. I'm about to be 97 minutes commercial.

Yes, there's number six, Janice, STFU, Drake, Funk Flex, Hot 97. That's such a big song. It's a Tuesday, hottest non-songs in the city. Summer Jam backstage passes, I got a ton of them. You want to be backstage at Summer Jam at Funk Flex? Let me see that stand. What type of car you riding? I will give them to you right now. I'm in Atlantic City with Meek Mill, Broadwalk Hall, 10,000 deep. Funk Flex on the set. Walt Reeder Jr., what's going on? Kehlani is coming to the Barclays. David Ali, I appreciate you. I'm on the set for that. 20,000 deep. Also, Boss Man D-Lo, Young Miami, Webster Hall, 4,000 deep. I will be in rare form. Lit Digital, Shake the Block. I got this Tuesday energy. We got that Knicks energy. We got the World Cup energy. Here's number five, Folded, Kehlani. I'm about to be 97 minutes commercial

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is number one. Ever since you left me, French Montana, Max B, Remy Ma. Heavy New York energy right there. I wonder if Remy Ma is going to pop out at Summer Jam. I'm wondering. All right. It's a big song. I got another pair. Matter of fact, I got a four-pack of tickets. A four-pack of backstage passes to Summer Jam at Funk Flex. If you want that, I will give it to you right now. Let me see that steering wheel, what type of car you're driving, where you riding, okay? My bonus is going to be that French and Max joint off that Planet Rock Go Ladies. Super dope. It's a Tuesday. Let's continue. 8 o'clock. I'm back on the set. Hot 9 at 7.

Let's get the party started. See you at the bar, you was hardly talking. That's when I knew that your heart was scarring. Friends to lovers need a part to star in. Like, wait, babe, let me.

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Backstage passes. You want them? I got them. Wait a minute. Miliana, it's been so long since you texted me. At Funk Flex right now. Now I feel like I'm on ecstasy. If you want backstage passes to Summer Jam, let me see that steel. What type of car you driving? We riding. You just resurrected me. 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Call my phone and say you need me, baby. Got soul. So the world's greatest culture festival, baby. Yours truly, Funk Flex on set. Jonathan, what up? BC, baby. Oh. Pull up, playback, beep, beep, baby. Gramercy Theater. Conway the Machine. I'm on the set for that, too. Rick Ross is at that beacon. I'm touching down at everything. Big song right here. 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
1: 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One time only.
2: I don't even know what she said, cause she's wrong.
1: I'm gonna be at Fantasies, baby. 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